100.9 et radio-calade.fr. Calade, ma radio. Ring, ring, hello. I know that your service is my answer.

Rosita, never young Manuelo. He held her like this, this lovely miss, and then stole a kiss, this fellow.

0: Prince is one of the great, great organists of all times. And growing up when I did in the 70s and the early 60s, I heard got to hear his music a lot.
1: His music was very soulful, very bluesy, very filling.
2: When Jimmy started playing, the organ was primarily used in a blues context. He was the first to begin to play it more like a piano.
0: He was very, very humorous, but also very serious, too. So you hear both those kind of elements in his playing. You know, his playing is very, very clean and very, but very touching and soulful. I mean, the way that he plays, you know, he touches you in a way, you know.
1: He was fantastic, you know, on his deliverance, his voicing, his speaking, you know, and it was where I was coming from. It caught my eye, my attention.
3: My pleasure.
1: Pleasure's mine.
3: Yes, sir.
1: Oh, man.
3: Yeah, I enjoyed your LP.
1: Yeah,
3: he sent it.
1: He gave it to you?
3: Yes, sir.
1: That spirit. He gave me that spirit of playing that organ. Continually, you know what I'm saying, wanting to play the organ. I play blues, play funk on the organ, but when I always look around, I find myself back doing the same stuff that I was learning with Jimmy, playing that type of stuff. And that's the spirit of this big thing right here. Mm-hmm.

0: I like Jimmy's entire repertoire. I like the Sermon. I like the Champ. He plays the marvelously well. I like his entire repertoire. He has a very original way of approaching anything he does.
1: He was very integral to my musical upbringing in terms of unbridled expression and musical extrovertedness and just passion, and also and the fusion of blues, jazz.

0: he had a very virtuosic technique with the hands and the feet. So he actually changed the way the organ was played and is very important for the contemporary expression of that instrument.
1: When this project came about, I was very, very excited because all of these things I had absorbed, you know, throughout my studies and my professional career. So it was really a culmination of influences that I wanted to reciprocate.
2: Do you want to take that? Do, do, do, do, do. We want that out. Right there.
3: That's number one here.
2: I think now is the time to pay a tribute to Mr. Smith. It needs to be done because he was definitely one of the greatest on that organ. And we need to do a tribute to him, and he needs to know, he needs to feel that, know that in the heavens where he at, and the world need to know this music is the beginning, and it's still going on. You know what I'm saying? We're still doing it. People still love it. It's still got spirit. It's still got spunk. Still make the hair on your arm rise, you know what I'm saying? Give you shivers, yeah. Treated you right.

tried my best to help him, but he wound up in a fight. And his missy got up.

0: wonder what you're doing now. I hope you're feeling happy now.
1: Dans le Beaujolais.